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Jersey's Best Country, Thunder 106.3, 106.5. Did you see this? That Apple, they announced their first foldable smartphone yesterday. I mean, things about the size of an iPad. Pricing starts at $2,000 and it gets up to $3,200. You can start pre-ordering it October 16th with shipping starting on October 23rd. 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

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We'll see him September 24th when Thunder 106 presents Dan and Shay at the PNC Bank Arts Center. 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

Lainey Wilson on Thunder 106. She's going to host the CMAs for the third year in a row. The CMAs, they're November 18th. They'll be on ABC and Disney+. Here's Shaboozy and Jelly Roll. It's Thunder 106.

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0: Morgan Wallen on Thunder 106. So Darius Rucker, he released an uplifting song called I Believe. He says it's his love letter to America. We've got Darius Rucker coming up with Wagon Wheel. He's up after Graylin James. This is Water at a Wedding on Thunder 106.
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Ella Langley on Jersey's Best Country, Thunder 106. Summer of 2026 was the summer of Ella Langley. She had two of the top three summer songs this year, according to Billboard. She's also at the Prudential Center tonight. Here's Chase Matthew on Thunder 106.

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Here he is, Russell Dickerson, Happened to Me.

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Josh Ross on Thunder 106. We'll see him September 24th when Thunder 106 presents Dan and Shay at the PNC Bank Arts Center. He's performing with them. So is Tyler Hubbard. Tomorrow morning, our friends Porkville and Eggs, they've got your chance to win a pair of tickets. Let me

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Morgan Wallen, been by now on Jersey's Best Country, Thunder 106. Did you see that yesterday? Apple, they announced their first foldable iPhone. It's called the iPhone Duo. It's about the size of an iPad, starting at $2,000, gets up to $3,200. If you want one, pre-orders begin October 16th, with shipping starting October 23rd. Here's Luke Combs. 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

John Morgan on Thunder 106. John Party, he'll be performing at the Hard Rock Hotel and Casino September 18th. That is next Friday. He's coming up after Jacob Hackworth. This is What Took You So Long on Thunder 106. You told me.

0: 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Tomorrow night, we'll be at Jenkinson's Boardwalk for a first responders night. We'll be there from 5 to 7 as a thank you to our first responders. All the details on the event are over at thunder106.com.
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So Saturday Night Live revealed its season 52 hosting lineup and NBA champ Jalen Brunson. He opens things up September 26th. We've got Bailey Zimmerman right now. This is Chevy Silverado on Thunder 106. Wow.

Zach Top on Thunder 106. We've got some Cole Wetzel and Ella Langley on the way. We've got one from Jordan Davis and Russell Dickerson lined up. This is Luke Combs. It's One Number Away on Jersey's Best Country, Thunder 106.3, 106.5.

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0: Russell Dickerson, worth your while. We'll see him October 1st when Thunder 106 presents Russell Dickerson at the Wellmont Theater. Tickets are on sale now. We got some Casey Musgraves right now. 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

0: 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And remember, there are only two kinds of people in the world, the Irish and those who wish they were.
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3: Good morning, folks. Pork Roll and Eggs, Nina and Tom, Thunder 106. It is 6:02 on Friday, September 11th, a day of remembrance, a day that we all will never forget here in the United States of America. Oh. So our thoughts and prayers are with all of you and all those we lost that day. Global oil prices jumped nearly 6% Thursday after President Trump said he isn't seeking a deal with Iran.
4: Oh.
3: Brent crude rose above $107 per barrel, while WTI climbed to around $102.
4: Yeah, it feels like it's $9 a gallon of gas. It's not, but it feels like that. I put gas in my car this morning, and I was like, oh, that's not a lot.
3: Diesel hit a record, $5.98 per gallon. Goldman Sachs warned prices could exceed $120 if fighting escalates.
4: Oh, my God, $120? That's like $6 a gallon.
3: White House advisors have reportedly told Trump that the war may outlast his term. Oh, that's great. That is great. Thanks, guys.
4: Man, time to buy electric, I guess,
3: we will
4: huh?
3: all be destitute by that time.
4: Buy an electric car. I'm like, oh, God.
3: We should. Maybe we just need to start charging our cars.
4: I don't know if that... Is that any better, though? Isn't it like... I don't know. I don't know. I guess I'm just going to suck it up and be like, okay. Okay, I'll take 5 gallons at a time.
3: You just start going away less places. You just start driving to work and home.
4: I'll steal my kid's electric bike.
3: Yeah, I have an e-bike now. Yeah. I'll just be like, all right, I'm going to the grocery store. Give me a couple bags to hang on the, hang like, on the handlebars.
4: Oh my God, there's Nina Eggs on her bike.
3: Nina Eggs. You know, Nina Eggs is not my last name, but when I went on TikTok, I put myself in as Nina Eggs.
4: Did you really?
3: Yeah.
4: Oh, that's hilarious.
3: All right, today's holidays, of course, a national day of service and remembrance for 9/11. I want to start my own business day.
4: Do you?
3: Libraries Remember Day.
4: Oh.
3: National No News is Good News Day.
4: Well, that's true.
3: Patriot Day. Women's Baseball Day.
4: What is baseball? There's no crying in baseball.
3: There's no crying in baseball.
4: Leave it on.
3: National Hot Cross Bun Day.
4: Ooh.
3: Hot Cross Buns. Do you remember that? Childhood. No. Oh, my God. It was a children's, like... song.
4: Yeah.
3: Hot cross buns. Oh. And make your bed day.
4: Make your bed.
3: Make it.
4: You lazy piece of trash.
3: Make it.
4: Make your bed. Ugh. That's the song I sing to my kids, and they're like, I'm not making anything. And then they go, well, I make my bed, I'm just going to go in it. And I'm like, you're not wrong.
3: Oh, Kim from Little Leg. I have oil heat in my home. I'm so scared for this winter.
4: Yeah.
3: Yep. Oh, here it is. Yeah, AJ. Hot Cross Buns, the staple song of kids' music class on the recorders. Yeah.
4: I don't remember it. I don't remember.
3: Hot Cross Buns.
4: I don't remember Hot Cross Buns. I'm kind of mad that I don't remember this.
3: You have to listen to it. We get off air, Google it, and listen to Hot Cross Buns.
4: Usually I'm jelly on the spot with these kind of things. I'm like, oh, old stuff. Yeah, sure. No recollection of Hot Cross Buns. Oh, man.
3: Well, good morning,
4: everybody. I don't
3: everybody.
4: Remember at all. Is that a Catholic school thing?
3: No, my daughter. I'm talking about it from when my kids were little.
4: Really?
3: It was in cartoons and like little rhymes and riddles and or rhymes and stuff and Hot Cross Buns. It has the same melody as another song. What is that other song? Dun dun dun dun dun dun dun dun dun dun dun dun dun dun dun.
4: I mean, no idea.
3: But yeah, it's funny. Hot cross buns.
4: Did you have when we were kids or no?
3: I don't remember it. I remember it from my kids, but I was a kid.
4: Okay, so when we were kids, so my kids didn't. They weren't singing hot cross buns.
3: Oh, that's so funny. Cross buns song here.
4: My kids were singing bubble butt. They're like bubble butt.
3: Oh my God, bubble butt.
4: Remember that? Bubble butt. My kids would watch. My 6-year old kids would be watching twerk videos of. Surfer girls twerking to Bubble Butt.
3: That song was so good.
4: That was a great song, though.
3: We loved that song.
4: There was this girl just twerking the entire time. She was hot. I was like, what? Look at these creeps.
3: Oh, here it is.
4: Three Blind Mice. That's the song.
3: Oh, it's not coming up.
4: Who cares?
3: I was trying to listen to Hot Cross Buns.
4: Yeah. Yeah.

0: This is what
1: I gotta wait because I don't know what the guy's gonna
0: do. I mean, don't risk it. You didn't even listen over it. It could be cursing in there. It could be like, you'd be like, oh, this is a song. They're like, hot balls, mother. You're like, oh, no, you know, he's got fired.
1: Yeah, I know. I'm not going to risk it. But yeah, maybe later I'll listen to it when we do the days again. I'll listen to it first and I'll cue it up.
0: Yeah.
1: But yeah, listen, I'm tired. I was at Ella Langley last night. She was great.
0: Yeah.
1: It was so nice to see you all. I saw a bunch of listeners in the suite.
0: Nice.
1: People that won at my ticket blitzes. Mm-hmm. Some people I met that won at Zach's Irwin Mazda ticket blitz. Mm-hmm. 26 West, the boardwalk last week. Jenkinson's boardwalk and Toyota World of Lakewood. Oh, yeah. Three blind mice. Blind mice. Hot cross buns. It's kind of like that.
0: Yeah.
1: Thank you, Mary.
0: Back to Ella.
1: So, we had a great time. The suite was beautiful.
0: Nice.
1: The place was packed. Everybody was in such a good mood. It was such a fun time.
0: Retention Center crushes. That's why.
1: They really are great. I love our listeners. Some people were like, how's Tom? Where's Tom? And I'm like, oh, his kid's got a football game. He ain't going to be here.
0: Yeah. By the way, the freshman game got canceled. I was
1: what?
0: I guess there wasn't enough refereeing. Mm. I call shenanigans. And then we had to go to the varsity game because my wife's a big time. Mm-hmm. Her and her friend Kristen, shout out to them. It was the opening of the new field in Wall, and they won. They beat Manalapan, third last 30 seconds of the game, I think 15-12.
1: Woo, good job.
0: Congratulations, Wall. Good job. Little man Mikey, he came in there and ran in a touchdown. Bah, bah, bah.
1: Shout out to Alex and Rachel, too, from Point in Tom's River.
0: Yeah.
1: I was downstairs talking to Mike. Mikey mm-hmm. Ryan was there with his fam.
0: I love Mikey.
1: So we were chatting it up, and this guy's looking at me, and I'm like, And then he's like, Nina?
0: Oh.
1: And I was like, yes. He's like, you're Nina, right? I'm like, yeah. He's like, I recognized your voice.
0: Ooh.
1: He made me feel so famous.
0: Oh, you got recognized?
1: And I was like, hey, buddy. But he's like, I recognize your voice. I listen to you guys in the morning. He works for Monmouth County. So he's actually off today. He said they all got off today.
0: Did you take a picture?
1: He was so nice. No, we didn't take a pic.
0: Really?
1: Oh, he was such a cool dude. And his lady, Rachel, they were there hanging out. It was just really nice to meet them. They were super down to earth, nice people.
0: I like that.
1: So that was really fun. It's always just fun to meet people. They're like, oh my God.
0: Yeah.
1: And then Charisse. So you know Charisse from Brick that texts us every morning.
0: Of course I know Charisse.
1: Somebody who won tickets at a blitz was there. And she's like, oh, do you know Charisse and Bobby? See, but I don't know Bobby, but I guess Bobby's with Charisse.
0: Yeah.
1: She's like, come here, I'm going to call them.
0: You called them?
1: They wanted me to call them. They were in a suite like 3-4 suites down or something.
0: You should have FaceTimed.
1: He said that. I'm like, are we FaceTiming? So she calls them on speaker. Yeah. I could hear nothing.
0: Yeah.
1: I just see his name pop up and she's like, oh, so you could talk. And I was like, hey, Bobby and Charisse, it's Nina. I got to go by because as soon as that happened, the lights went down and Ella came on.
0: Oh, okay.
1: So I was like, I got to go. So hopefully they were able to hear me. I don't know.
0: They were like, man, I wish you would have done some kind of radio thing. Like, hey, it's Nina from Thunder 106. Ellie's coming on right now.
1: Is that
0: Arena Getting ready
1: face?
0: For it. Try to hit the post.
1: I'm going to post more videos. Last night, I only posted a quick one of the suite because it was hard to...
0: Yeah, I get it. It's all metal.
1: It took forever, for things to upload.
0: Plus,
1: so.
0: everyone's on their phones, too.
1: So many phones.
0: Yeah, so a lot of phones, a lot of things going. It's hard to post sometimes.
1: So, but it was a good time. And I'm happy that I got to see her. Man, she blew up. People love her.
0: Yeah,
1: and
0: I love her,
1: packed,
0: too.
1: It was packed to pack the place. I was like, whoa.
0: Yeah, I love her, too, yeah.
1: Because at first, my husband's like, oh, the video you posted, there's not a lot of people. And I was like... That was before the show even started. That was before 7 p.m.
0: Were you a real jerk? Were you like, that's because it's a suite, Jay?
1: And I did say, no, because I went over the balcony to show the crowd. And it was people still walking in and stuff. And I said, oh, just wait till you see the videos later. You'll see. It was packed.
0: We were like, he was like, that's not even, doesn't seem like a lot of people. You're like, I'm not a commoner like you. I was in a suite.
1: I actually said that to the guy, Alex, I met. He's like, where are you guys? You up in there? I was like, oh, yeah, I'm in the suite. He's like, well, I'm going to go and... sit with the peasants. I was like, you go sit with the commoners.
0: The commoners my favorite.
1: And I'll hear you on the, I'll talk to you on the air tomorrow.
0: I'll say hello to you on the air tomorrow, peasant. I'm out of here. Take me to the escalator. To my suite. I'm Nina. Mm.
1: So, yeah. So, but it was a good time.
0: Nice.
1: Good time all around.
0: I like that. I'm happy for you. And I'm happy you came in.
1: Mm-hmm.
0: What do you, me?
1: Me what?
0: I said, I'm happy you came in. I appreciate it.
1: What did you think I was going to do? Just not show? If I didn't come in,
0: look,
1: I feel like you would, you know.
0: Let's be honest. You try not to show, and I beg you to come in. Nina tried not to show, and I was like, guys. And this is a true story. I'm not even going to try to lie. Maybe people are like, oh. Nina was like, I'm taking off. I'm like, oh, have your day, girl. And that's all. It's 9/11. I'm like, don't do this to me.
1: Yeah, I didn't even realize it was 9/11. It's funny because when I was out, I was like, all right, I'm take it off the day after Ella. And I didn't realize it was 9/11. And I'm like, oh, it's an important day.
0: Yeah, let's try not to. I was like, oh, cool. I'll bum people out on a day that already bums people out.
1: Yeah.
0: Awesome.
1: No, it's important that we're here to try to cheer people up. Yes. And, you know, they're going to be super sad today. And, you know, so, I'm glad I'm here.
0: Yes. Well, I'm glad you're here as well. Trust me.
1: I know.
0: Because if not, it would got real awkward.
1: Let's do first texter.
0: Oh, yeah. I forgot about that.
1: And we're giving you guys a prize this early morning.
0: Yes.
1: Too, for our 6 a.m.ers.
0: Oh, look, my man Todd, the trash truck guy, he is the first texter. Fun fact, went to high school with Todd. And Nina.
1: Hey, Todd.
0: We got Joanne from Toms River, Debbie Eatontown, Andy Elevator's Local One, Petey Staten Island, Michael from Alpen Hardware. We got James Skillman, New Jersey. What just happened? We have Lori, Toms River, Fort Keyport, or Toms Ford, Keyport. We got Rainy, Neptune City, and then 24... minutes after that is Paul from Brick.
1: All right, we got Raybone, Sabine, Sea Captain Chris, Mike 282, Wayne and Terry, Tina Eatontown, Thundercat, Goober, wow. Teacher Jill, Michelle, Brian the Bather, Mark, Sexy Babe, Kim Little Egg, Dina Point Pleasant. It might be Deanna. I always get those. I think it's Deanna. AJ, Karen the Thunder, Lunch Lady, Mary, Kevin, Toms River, Emily North Middletown, and Jen. Good morning, everybody.
0: Good morning, everybody. Good morning. It's Tom and Nina, everybody.
1: Hey.
0: I did Tom and Nina because I think it sounded better. Do you think Nina and Tom would have sounded better on that?
1: Nina and Tom always sounds better.
0: Yeah, but I think
1: it's
0: with
1: just
0: that,
1: the way we've been saying it for so long.
0: No, but that song. I don't know. Well, next time we do it, next Friday when we do that stupid song, we'll.
1: Good morning, Kathy from Old Bridge.
0: We'll switch it up.
1: All right, guys, how would you like some tickets to see Dan and Shay? Let's do it. 6 a.m.ers, you deserve prizes too.
0: Yep.
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1: Why not?
0: Jersey's best country is everywhere. Just say, Alexa, play Thunder 106 from TuneIn. 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

0: things you need to know.
1: We're on eggs, Nina and Tom.
2: That's
1: Thunder
2: us.
1: 106. Good morning, everybody. Hey!
2: Hey! It's Friday.
1: I posted some of the videos from Ella last night, if you guys want to check it out, on Instagram. And TikTok, or Pork Roll and Egg 7.
2: That's right, TikTok. Vols
1: and
2: TikTok.
1: It might be on the Thunder Facebook as well.
2: Yes.
1: So I'm doing my best to get these posts up for some of you, so in case you didn't get a chance to go last night.
2: And if you haven't followed us on all socials, especially TikTok, we need it.
1: All right, and here are three things you need to know.
2: Yes.
1: First off, Tom is out of frame. No, I'm just kidding. I just wanted to aggravate you. Three intoxicated Florida men.
2: Yes.
1: Some only wearing underwear.
2: Oh,
1: were arrested last Sunday outside a Waffle House after they allegedly pounded on the restaurant's windows and pelted it with beef sticks.
2: Yeah. Florida, baby.
1: Beef sticks.
2: Beef sticks. What kind of beef sticks are we talking?
1: Listen, jerky is expensive. Why are you wasting it hitting the windows of a restaurant?
2: Could be Slim Jims. It could be, I mean.
1: True. They're
2: beef
1: not cheap
2: sticks.
1: Either. They're not cheap either.
2: I mean.
1: I don't have any more info on the story, so no. I don't know why they were doing that.
2: No one knows why they're doing it, Nina. They were just drunk. They were drunk dudes being like, yeah, let's go to Waffle House in our underwear, bang on the window, and go, hey, here's some beef sticks.
1: So stupid.
2: I would have ran out and got some of them. I like beef sticks.
1: Oh, my God.
2: I'm like, oh, my God. Are those the cheesy ones? I like that. Beef sticks.
1: Beef sticks.
2: At least, look, it could have went a lot worse.
1: It
2: could have been pelting it with other beef sticks.
1: Oh, yeah, yeah. Like real beef sticks.
2: Yeah.
1: These are store bought.
2: At least they're just doing Slim Jims.
1: Yeah, yeah.
2: Thump. Thump. What? Why?
1: Snoop Dogg will host the 2026 MTV Video Music Awards, marking the show's return to the West Coast for the first time in 9 years. The Long Beach native is 13-time VMA nominee with 3 wins. MTV and VMAs have been part of my story since the beginning, Snoop said. To come back now and host. All these years later, full circle moment for me.
2: I didn't know this was still going on. Why?
1: I love Snoop.
2: What was the last music video you saw?
1: Apparently, they're going to air live from Peacock in L.A.
2: Oh.
1: Let's see. Sunday, September 27th, CBS, simulcast, MTV. MTV's still a channel?
2: That's what I'm saying. Like, we're still doing this?
1: And on Paramount Plus.
2: MTV was so good.
1: People still make videos. You just have to now, like, search them out.
2: Yeah,
1: you can't,
2: like,
1: just go to MTV and watch videos.
2: Then why is MTV even doing it?
1: I don't know.
2: Like, it should be the YouTube Music Award channels. I mean,
1: I'll tell you, Ella Langley has some good videos. There's always a story behind it.
2: Yeah?
1: Mm-hmm.
2: Well, that's great. I mean, you have to search it.
1: You have to look for it.
2: It's not like I can just sit down and watch MTV.
1: No, you're right. You can't.
2: It's so wild to me that that was such a huge part of our childhood.
1: Such a huge part.
2: And nobody cares now.
1: No.
2: They don't even play music videos on there.
1: They're like, I'm just going to look it up on YouTube.
2: They're like, okay.
1: Vivo.
2: They're like, okay, we watch MTV. Okay, what about music videos? All right, let's put it on. Oh, it's just a challenge. I see Johnny Bananas.
1: That's it.
2: 50-year-old Johnny Bananas.
1: Johnny
2: running
1: Bananas.
2: A mile.
1: Mm-hmm.
2: This is what I'm watching right now.
1: I'm with you, Tom.
2: I mean, what?
1: I know.
2: Put me some Van Halen. Jump. Jump, jump.
1: Jump.
2: Play me something.
1: Come on and jump.
2: Play some Metallica.
1: Yeah.
2: Metallica 1. Oh, my God, it's in black and white.
1: Don't even throw some Skid Row on there.
2: Nina.
1: Oh, little Guns N' Roses. November Rain.
2: Yeah, November Rain.
1: Remember how great that video
2: was? It just stops in the middle of it. Like,
1: it's like a full movie.
2: In the middle of the video, they just got married. You're like, oh, they're getting married. She's dead?
1: Yeah, it was crazy. Guys, it was crazy.
2: I mean, you know, they don't have that anymore. You don't have any of that good stuff.
1: Oh, the good old days.
2: You know, MTV video premiere. Michael Jackson.
1: Oh, my God. And you see the little moon man on the moon. You're like, oh, my God.
2: Oh, my God. Oh, my God.
1: And lastly, an article asks, is it ever okay for childless adults to give parenting advice?
2: Here's my answer. No.
1: Because even if you don't have kids yourself, it's natural to have opinions.
2: Yeah, well, we don't.
1: You can have an opinion. Just don't try to give me advice.
2: We don't need it. I don't need it. I don't need someone telling me, with no kids and a dog, how hard it is.
1: I feel like most people will just be like, that's why I don't have kids. You know, like,
2: Nina,
1: I haven't had many childless people try to school me on kids.
2: I've had some, you know, look, and before you have kids, too, they're real like, you know, they probably shouldn't be doing that. And I'm like, oh, really? Oh!
1: Oh, yeah, well, when they judge.
2: They're always judging.
1: Yeah.
2: My kid will never, those snacks aren't good for them. They shouldn't be eating them. Oh, really?
1: Mm.
2: Really? Tammy? Don't you tell me.
1: Right.
2: No kids? Don't want to hear it.

0: until you have to live the survival of children, I don't want to hear your opinion. Now, I'm not saying I don't like you. I'm not saying I don't respect your choice. I'm not saying any of that.
1: Right. And we're not saying you can't have an opinion.
0: No.
1: Keep it to yourself. Keep it to yourself.
0: I'm saying you can't have an opinion.
1: Well, you can. Just don't say it to me.
0: I don't even want to hear any of your opinions. I don't want to hear about how you're judging your friend for raising their kids. You don't know. Are you sure? I heard that, Baba, they let their kids sleep with them in the bed. I would never. You don't know.
1: You don't know.
0: You don't know if your kid Let's shut up.
1: I'm kind of sad they don't sleep in the bed with me anymore.
0: Oh, you're such a maniac. I'm like, shut up. I would never feed my kid. All the kid eats is macaroni and cheese and chicken nuggets. Shut up, Jenny.
1: Yeah.
0: You don't know anything.
1: You don't. You gotta live it.
0: How dare you? You're living your best life, going to bed anytime you want, doing all kinds of nonsense. How much energy I had before these kids? Tell me. Yeah, you gotta discipline them. Oh, do I, Jim? How many kids have you disciplined? Well, I have a nephew and... Oh, do you? You discipline your nephew? Well, no, but I tell my brother that he should... Shut up, Jim!
1: Okay.
0: That's...
1: Clearly we've hit a nerve.
0: That's the entire bit. Hey, shut up. But I have like a dog. Oh, do you?
1: Not the same. Sorry, but no.
0: Do you have a dog?
1: Don't even get started on this one. Here
0: maybe it would be easier for me to discipline my kid if I could put him in a cage and leave for 8 hours.
1: Good point, team.
0: Shut up, Jenny!
1: And there are three things you needed to know this morning on Jersey's Best Country. It's Thunder 106.
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1: We got some delays on the Garden State Parkway. It's stop-and-go traffic northbound exiting at 127 in Woodbridge. And a little construction on 34 northbound from north of Belmar Boulevard to south of Wyckoff Road and Wall. Right shoulder will be closed till 5 p.m. Other than that, all major roadways look good. Turnpike, 35, 36, 37 are clear. 33 looks good. 9 and 18, no issues. And 88 and 70, so far, so good.
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1: All right, so they're saying there could be a shower in places this morning. Otherwise, not as warm. Cloud giving way to some sun later this afternoon, high 81. Tonight, clear, low 66. It is going to be humid. And then for tomorrow, unfortunately, we got some sun, then clouds, humid, and then a rain and thunderstorm late. Sunday, some rain and a thunderstorm, high 81. Right now it's 71 and partly cloudy on Thunder 106.
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1: Corinne Jewelers.
2: Good morning, everybody.
3: Good morning, everybody. I haven't wrote anyone back yet, so take it easy. I'll write everyone good morning a little bit. I'm very busy.
2: Okay.
3: All right, just want everyone to know. I know you get upset.
2: You're also out of focus a little bit.
3: Nina, I'll throw this thing.
2: I'm not going to lie. I am telling you the truth. Fix it. Yeah, there you go. Perfect. Leave it.
3: Oh, my God.
2: Pork on eggs, Nina and Tom.
3: Not on Tom.
2: Good morning, everybody. Today is, of course, 9/11. So our thoughts and prayers are with all of those we lost that day, all their family, friends, and loved ones. And we remember and we will never forget. We are thinking of you. Global oil prices jumped nearly 6%. Yesterday, after President Trump said he is not seeking a deal with Iran.
3: Oh, nice. So I love spending a lot of money on gas. I love when I go up and go, gas went up again?

0: love it.
1: Okay. We'll wait till you hear this then.
0: Okay.
1: Brent crude rose above 107 per barrel.
0: Oh, nice.
1: WTI climbed to around 102.
0: Oh.
1: Diesel hit a record of 5.98 per gallon.
0: Great.
1: Goldman Sachs warned prices could hit $120 if fucking escalates.
0: $120? Yep. It's like $7 a gallon, $6 a gallon.
1: White House advisors have reportedly told Trump, hey, this war might now outlast your term. Thanks, buddy. Can you just get the prices? Look, you got the eggs down. Can we get the gas back down?
0: Eggs. Some with the eggs.
1: Today's holidays, National Day of Service and Remembrance. I want to start my own business day, Libraries Remember Day, National No News is Good News Day, yeah. Patriot Day, Women's Baseball Day, National Hot Cross Bun Day,
0: Hot Cross Bun,
1: and National Make Your Bed Day.
0: Make your bed, you lazy piece of trash! Psych, I never make my bed. What are you, crazy? I'm just going to go back in it. What's the point?
1: My husband will usually, like, try to make it look decent, but it's never, like,
0: yeah, stop.
1: Spick and span, you know what I mean? But it does make you feel really good to come home to a nice made bed. I'm not going to lie, it does. Sometimes I'll fix it when I get home.
0: Yeah.
1: And then when you get in bed, you're like,
0: I don't even care. I'm like, just get right in there. I'm not making my bed.
1: You're so lazy.
0: Yeah.
1: It is 7:08. 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
0: It's now time for your Sports Scoop with Tom Spoke for all the boy with a little bit of his friend Nina and E with NFL picks.
1: Mm-hmm. I lost last night.
0: MLB baseball, the Phillies, they lost to the Astros. The New York butt Yankees, they beat the Rockies 10-3. Anthony Volpe, coming back to the minor leagues, hits himself a grand slam. Went 4-for-3 with a grand salami with 5 RBIs, leading the way for the Yankees. The Yankees will play the Metropolitans today, or tonight, and for the rest of the weekend. Get ready for that. Met Yankees. By the way, Tampa Bay did lose yesterday to the Braves. About time you did something, Atlanta. So the Yankees did gain a game for the Tampa Bay Rays. And now it's time, Nina.

0: You lost the game yesterday. San Francisco beat the Rams in a shocker. 27-7. I figured it'd be close, but I didn't think it'd be like this.
1: You oversold the Rams to me yesterday. And I was going to pick the 49ers because I saw the red and I'm like, ooh, I'm drawn to the red. But you were like, the Rams are good. And I'm like, do I pick
0: You're supposed to pick them with your heart, man.
1: I did. And then I'm like, oh, you know what? The Rams made me think of, I don't even remember why I picked the Rams. Do you?
0: Slam? Because you like to get slammed?
1: No. Oh. I didn't say that.
0: Oh. I forget. Well, you've already started the week off, and you're 1-1, so not too bad. Seattle did win. But the Rams did lose in Melbourne, Australia. Who would have thought San Francisco looked like a monster out there? They looked fantastic.
1: Thunder Nation, do you remember why I chose the Rams? So somebody yesterday in the suite at the Ella concert said Rams, and I was like, oh, my God, right now they're losing 10-7. But I'm like, there's still time for a comeback.
0: The Rams.
1: Oh, Pam. Oh, Step Brothers let me down.
0: Yeah, they did. You did.
1: Dang.
0: I liked it better when Nina liked Ram for Slam, because that's what she likes.
1: I don't know what that means. I love you guys. Our listeners are the best. Look,
0: they're
1: all coming in with Pam. Thank you, guys. I rely on you.
0: Well, you lost that one. You and Pam, big losers on that.
1: Boo.
0: But it doesn't matter, Nina, because you have plenty of games left. You only lost one game.
1: I know, but I don't know how anybody is yet. I don't know.
0: Nina, that's week one's always the toughest. Especially this week, because we have the New York Jets versus the Tennessee Titans, Nina. This is a tough one, because it's a pick 'em.
1: This is tight, because...
0: And the Jets definitely need this game.
1: I know, and I'm inclined to pick the Jets, because one, they're local. Two, it's my son's flag football team.
0: Yeah.
1: Man.
0: Oh, there you go.
1: So I want to pick the Jets for that, and I'm going to stick to the Jets for that.
0: Nina's picking the Jets, because of her son's flag football team, even though she knows and her kid knows the Jets are butt.
1: Yeah. Come on, Jets. You guys can do it.
0: You can do it. The Jets, if they win, happy household in the Voy House. If they lose... A lot of anger going on. Not me, just my kid. He's a typical Jet fan. Very excited for it. Gets up, watches it, pumped. By the first quarter, he's like, I hate this team!

0: And I'm like, yeah, buddy, sorry, wrong pick. Then we have the Eagles versus the Washington Redskins. The Eagles are home.
1: I'm going Philly, man. Philly because my mom's name is Philomena, and I love her.
0: Oh.
1: And Philly was a nickname one of our neighbors used to call her.
0: Really? Mm-hmm. There you go. Nina is picking the Eagles because Philly, right, is close to Philomena, and that's Nina's hot, hot mom.
1: You're sick.
0: Yeah, I am.
1: You are a perverty.
0: Mm.
1: Ew, stop, Tom.
0: I call her Philly sometimes, too. Hey, Philly. Sunday Night Football, we have the Giants versus the Cowboys. Nina, Sunday night,
1: well,
0: big game.
1: I got to go for the Cowboys because I went and saw Ella Langley last night,
0: yeah,
1: and there were some hot Cowboys all over this stadium at Prudential Center.
0: Nina's thirsty.
1: Hot Cowboys up there singing, dancing, playing music.
0: She was crazy.
1: So
0: she
1: rapped go
0: her husband.
1: A lot of cowboy hats and boots. Mm. And I was like, My friend that I brought is from Texas. She's like, I kind of partially feel like I'm back in Texas. And I was like, okay, girl.
0: All right.
1: So I'm going Cowboys.
0: Cowboys for the win. Let's review. Nina lost the Rams game. We already know that.
1: Oh,
0: but Nina's picking the Jets because her son is on her flag football team that are the Jets. So she's rooting for the Jets. She can't root against the Jets, even though I know, she knows, my son, a big fan, knows, even a little Jay knows, and all you know, the chances are their butt.
1: Yeah, chances are.
0: She's also picking the Eagles over the Redskins because Philly is close to her mother's name, which is Philomena, and she is hot, hot, hot.
1: Okay,
0: hey,
1: yeah.
0: Philly, let me ride you.
1: Let me
0: ride you like the Philly.
1: Whoa.
0: Yeah, my baby girl.
1: That's the most descriptive thing I've ever heard you say about my mother.
0: And then we have the Cowboys over the Giants. Sorry, Giant fans, but you're not good because Nina likes a hot, hot Cowboy. She was surrounded by him yesterday.
1: Yes.
0: She wanted to ravish them all. She wanted to take them all. Look at me. Okay. I love Cowboys.
1: Calm it down.
0: Then she went home and ravished her husband. And he disappointed her.
1: I was too tired to ravage anybody. I didn't get home until 11:35.
0: No
1: ravaging. Okay, sleeping. Although I couldn't sleep because, you know, you're like overstimulated.
0: From Cowboys.
1: Yeah.
0: There it is, guys. Lock it in. Those are Nina's picks of the week.
1: Week. All right, guys, stick around. Thunder 106 presents Dan and Shay PNC September 24th. I got your tickets coming up in about 15 minutes on Thunder 106.
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0: So we got a disabled bus on Route 1 right now, southbound south of Ridge Road in South Brunswick. One right lane of three are closed. We're fine on the parkway and the turnpike. 9 and 18 all clear. 88 and 70 look good. 33 through 37, smooth sailing. That is your road wrap on Thunder 106.
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1: Good morning, folks. Pork Roll and Eggs, Nita and Tom. It is 8:03. Here's the news.
2: Yeah.
1: Today is 9/11. Of course, we're remembering all the heroes and the lives lost that day, and all their families and friends, and we're keeping you in our thoughts and prayers and our hearts, and we will never forget. 25-year anniversary, by the way. Talking to you, buddy.
2: Yeah.
1: My partner on the air.
2: Yeah.
1: Sorry. Waiting for you to respond.
2: Oh, I didn't know.
1: 25 years. I have to say, I know people all share their stories. I remember exactly where I was and what I was doing. I was at Monmouth University in a TV production class, and we were watching on the TV, and the teacher said, once the first tower fell, said, everybody go home. And I was like, oh my God, what's going on? I was so scared. Yep. And I heard Howard Stern talking about it at the time.
2: Yeah.
1: On my way into college.
2: Out of college or into college?
1: I was going to school.
2: Oh, really?
1: And I heard him talking about something, but he's like, we're hearing mixed reports. We don't really know what's going on. And then when I got into school, the teacher was like, hey guys, this is what's going on. We're pulling the TV in. And then once the tower fell, she said, get out. Everybody go. Just go. I was in there for maybe a half hour, and we were like, okay, bye.
2: Yeah. Yeah, I was at my mom's store.
1: You were working?
2: Yeah, we heard on the radio. Yeah. I was like, what?
1: Yeah, it's just what a crazy, happened? Crazy thing.
2: And then we put the TV on, and we're like, oh, my goodness.
1: Yeah.
2: Yeah.
1: Never forget. A day you'll never forget where you were. Everybody remembers, they say, I know exactly where I was and what I was doing. It's crazy, but we will never forget. Global oil prices jumped nearly 6% Thursday after President Trump said he isn't seeking a deal with Iran.
2: Oh, great.
1: I mean, that's it. Basically, gas prices are probably going to rise even more.
2: They're going to go up.
1: Diesel hit a record at $5.98 per gallon. Goldman Sachs warned prices could exceed $120 if the fighting escalates. The war might outlast Trump's term.
2: Oh.
1: So, yeah.
2: Okay, great.
1: It's not great.
2: Cool.
1: And today's holidays, of course, National Day of Service and Remembrance. It is 9/11. I want to start my own business day.
2: Do
1: Libraries
2: it.
1: Remember Day.
2: Okay.
1: National No News is Good News Day.
2: That's true.
1: Patriot Day.
2: Okay.
1: Women's Baseball Day.
2: Don't cry in baseball.
1: National Hot Cross Bun Day. National Make Your Bed Day.
2: Make your bed! Such a waste.
1: It's nice to come home to a made bed.
2: I don't know.
1: Yeah.
2: I don't really care.
1: If your bed's made or not?
2: Yeah, no. I feel like it's like, what are you going to do? You're just going to mess it up anyway.
1: Yeah.
2: Like everyone
1: else. But it just feels good to get into a nice bed.
2: It feels good when you change the sheets and everything's fresh.
1: Yeah.
2: That's when it feels good. But like, day to day? Okay.
1: Day to day?
2: Yeah.
1: I like it every day.
2: What?
1: It makes me feel put together when I come home and my bed is made.
2: Really?
1: It just makes me feel better about the world.
2: I'm just going to get back in it.
1: Everything's back in order.
2: I'm like, I got to go to sleep. What am I doing? Am I going to make it again?
1: Yeah.
2: No one's coming here. No one's going to my room. It's fancy.
1: I like it for me. I don't care about everybody else.
2: Yeah. No, I get it. I get why people do it. I just don't.
1: All right.
2: That's how I do things. I just don't do it. I just don't do it. Yes.
1: Yeah. Really getting things done, Tom.
2: Well, I mean, yeah.
1: Make your bed, you lazy bum.
2: Yeah, look, I'm a piece of garbage. I get it. I don't want to do it. I don't want to.
1: Jersey's Best Country, Thunder 106, Pork Roll and Eggs with Nita and Tom. We got three things you need to know coming up. We're going to hear from Morgan Wallen. We got Eric Church, Dan and Shay, Luke Combs, Lauren Elena, and more on Thunder 106. Keep it here.
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2: Got real cold in here. Is there a ghost? Goodness.
1: Maybe.
2: I was like, man, I got to chill.
1: One of our coworkers just walked in here and I got real cold.
2: No, she's lovely.
1: No, we love her. Oh, you guys know Lenny, by the way. She comes on in the weekends. All right. So here we go. The latest trending category on social media is divorce talk.
2: Divorce talk?
1: Oh my God. Where people are openly sharing their struggles online after ending year-long marriages and partnerships.
2: Guys, what a bummer.
1: One woman compared it to death.
2: Oh.
1: How can you compare it to death? You're not dead. You didn't experience death.
2: This is what happens when old people go on TikTok.
1: Why do we think it's old people?
2: It's definitely. It's people that aren't. Like, remember, TikTok forever was this, like, you know, young kids doing dumb trends, eating Tide Pods.
1: Right.
2: You know, being stupid.
1: Yeah, yeah.
2: Now, all of a sudden, you know, some parents got on there. They started enjoying it. It's fun. It's a good time. By the way, follow us, Pork on Eggs 7 at TikTok. Then they started bumming everybody out.
1: I'm looking it up right now. Divorce talk is not super old people.
2: I don't think it is. I just think it's, like, you know, people in, like, 25 to 65 just yapping about divorce, and they're like, oh.
1: A lot of these people are super pumped about it.
2: Yeah, you know, there was a 17-year-old kid being like, who cares? Swipe. Come on, unk.
1: True.
2: Come on, auntie. Mm-hmm. I don't care about your life. I just want to hear cool songs.
1: Mm.
2: I want to hear cool songs of what people are doing in a dance.
1: Yeah.
2: You know, it used to be people dancing and lip-syncing. Now it's like,
1: that's true. I used to see so many more dance trends.
2: Let me tell you about my divorce. I was like, oh.
1: A lot of talking on there. I'm seeing a lot of talking.
2: It happens with every time there is like a social media like platform that people are like, this is cool.
1: Yeah.
2: Someone comes up and they're like, you know what would be even cooler with this? They're like, what? More songs? More singing? Dancing? I don't know. Recipes? Things I like? Politics and divorce.
1: I know. And I think we joined a little too late, so we missed the hot. Now it's all
2: World news. What? World news? I don't want world news. Yes, you do. Conspiracy theories. What?
1: No.
2: The earth is flat. What do you mean? I just wanted to dance. Hot Pony Club? No.
1: Pink Pony Club?
2: Whatever it is. No. Pink Pony Club on the flat earth.
1: Yeah.
2: Did I tell you about my divorce? Oh, God. Unk is ruining everything.
1: Go back to the Tide Pods.
2: Unk is ruining it.
1: What else we got here? Ella Langley.
2: Yes.
1: Was there last night at Proof Center. Great show. Ella Langley tops the 2026 CMA Award nominee list with 9 nods, nice. Including Entertainer of the Year and Album of the Year for Dandelion.
2: She's the best.
1: Her new album. Her hit, Choosing Texas, earned noms for Single, Song, and Music Video of the Year. Miranda Lambert follows with 7 nominations, co-written and co-produced a lot of Langley's work. She did give Miranda Lambert a big shout-out last night as well. Said she's a very good friend and mentor. Stephen Wilson Jr. earned 4 surprise nominations, including Male Vocalist and Song of the Year for his working class tribute, Gary.
2: Gary.
1: And the 60th annual CMA Awards air November 18th on ABC Disney Plus with Lainey Wilson hosting.
2: Nice. We should go.
1: Where is it at?
2: I think it's in Vegas, right?
1: CMA? It doesn't say where it is.
2: Vegas or Nashville? Let me see. Let me see where this is at. We should go. What do you think?
1: It would definitely be cool. It's not close by, that's for sure.
2: Let's see.
1: Are they in Nashville, CMAs? Where are they at?
2: They're in Nashville, yes. Mm. I think the other one's in Vegas. Let's go.
1: 30% of daters admit they've hit up someone for a foodie call.
2: When they say 30% of daters admit to hitting someone up for a food call, for a free meal, for a fake date. They mean 30% of women. This doesn't work with guys. I can't call a girl up and go, hey, want to buy me dinner?
1: Yeah, romantic dinner invitation just to have a free meal.
2: Yeah.
1: Without any interest in an actual relationship.
2: Hey, I'm not interested in dating you or anything. You want to buy me dinner? They're like, yeah, out of here, nerd. But hot girl calls you up and goes, hey, I was thinking we haven't talked in a while. You want to go out? Maybe like to dinner or something? The dummy's like,

0: yeah, okay.
1: And she's like, I'll take the lobster. You're like, ah. But this is definitely going somewhere, right? Psych. This ain't going anywhere. I'm hungry. Oh, doesn't work with dudes.
2: Yeah, I can kind of see where you're going with this.
0: Hey, I'm starving. Can I get a burger? I'd rather die than be seen with you. You are a jerk.
1: What?
2: Oh, my God.
1: Meanwhile, hot girl, I'm craving a burger. I'll buy a burger.
0: Really?
1: Yeah. She's totally going to make out with me. Thank you for the burger.
0: She just waved.
2: Bye.
1: Bye, Tom. Thanks for the double burger.
0: You're like, what? I just spent a burger. She got the most expensive burger.
2: Yeah, she did. She got the Bichon burger.
0: Yeah, she's so full.
1: I'm just really full. Gotta go.
0: What?
2: Why did she?
1: Meanwhile, man, I haven't eaten in like 2 days.
0: Could you buy me a burger? Just, I mean, there's going to be no relationship, but like, just a burger. I'm hot. Check out my abs. I haven't eaten. Yeah, you are hot, but not hot enough for me to spend my money. Out. See you later, loser.
2: What do you guys think? Do you agree with Tom? You think this is mostly ladies doing the foodie calls?
1: Mostly. It's all ladies. What are you talking about?
2: You're
1: smiling because you know it.
2: Well, because I can't see a guy being like, let me just call this chick and see if she'll buy me dinner for no reason.
1: I would love to do that. And I've tried. Trust me. I've been poor. I've tried to get women to buy me food. If anything, you'll get, let's go Dutch. I'm like, I can't go Dutch because I don't have any money.
2: I was really hoping that you'd pay. Like, if you're calling up for a foodie call, you should be the one paying,
0: I got to be the one being like, I got no wallet.
2: That's where it's kind of weird. It's like, yeah, you're calling up, but you're not going to pay.
1: Again, that's, women will buy you food. Just like, in the premise of like, this guy's already bought me so many meals.
2: I'm gonna reciprocate.
1: I'll get it.
2: I got this one.
1: And it's always like a coffee. It's never a meal.
2: You want a slice?
1: Yeah.
2: Gotcha.
1: I got this one. I'm like, oh, cool. You got my one slice of pizza? Dinner last night was $450. Thanks for the slice.
0: Yeah. You're welcome. You could have got like a cheesesteak or something, but a half, not a whole. Ew. What?
2: And there are three things you needed to know. It's Jersey's Best Country, Thunder 106 with pork roll and eggs.
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2: Here's today's marine forecast for Sandy Hook down to the Little Egg Inlet.
3: Southwest winds around 5 knots. Seas 3 to 4 feet.
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Have you forgotten? None of us have forgotten, and we will never forget. Jersey's Best Country, Thunder 106, Pork Roll and Eggs with Nina and Tom. Up ahead, we've got music from Ella Langley, Luke Combs, Dylan Marlowe, Dylan Scott, Ian Munsick, too, right here. Zach John King, Get to Drinking on Thunder 106.

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Jason Aldean. So tonight at Jenkinson's Boardwalk is the first responders night. 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

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Here he is. It's Happened to Me on Thunder.

0: There he is. Russell Dickerson, Jersey's Best Country Thunder 106. That's going to do it for Pork Roll and Eggs. We'll see you Monday morning at 6 a.m. Have a fantastic weekend and enjoy your Country Middays with Zach up next.
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Hope you're well on this Friday morning. Weekend just about here. It's local summer, so hope we got a good one in store. Right here is Luke Combs.

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I'll give you a chance to win a pair of tickets to the Lakewood Renaissance Fair a little later today. That's going down at Lakewood Pine Park September 19th and 20th. So get the info on that and have your shot at winning a little later on. Right here is Jelly Roll on

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11: 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Seas 3 to 4 feet.
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1: 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And to my surprise, it's got 19 different colors in it. Right here, Lainey Wilson on Thunder 106, Jersey's best country. 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
9: Here's today's marine forecast for Sandy Hook down to the Little Egg Inlet.
10: Southwest winds around 5 knots. Seas 3 to 4 feet.
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Ella Langley, Jersey's Best Country. Thunder 106, fresh off of how many? 9 CMA Award nominations? Something like that. Congratulations to her. She's actually up against herself in one of the categories. Right here is Jacob Hackworth.

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More of your favorites on the way with Country on Demand. Cole Swindell is coming. Flatland Cavalry on the way to Randy Houser right around the corner. Cody Johnson. But right now, it's Bentley Zimmerman with Chevy Silverado on Jersey's Best Country, Thunder 106.

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Two games already out of the way. The Seahawks and the Niners both got wins. I picked the Niners simply because their travel. They got to Australia for the Melbourne game like a week early, and the Rams got there 25 hours before kickoff. I knew that.

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Our winner for business of the day is Lorena from Atlantic Dental in Tom's River. 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

Jersey's Best Country, Thunder 106, just in time for the fall season. There's a candy corn perfume hitting the market called Ode to Candy Corn. $22. That's too much for that smell.

Jersey's Best Country Thunder 106, Steve Jobs. He has received more than 140 patents since his death. They were all pending when he died and have since been approved. He's doing more than I am, and I'm still here. Tucker Wetmore on Thunder.

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Things going on this weekend. Tonight is First Responders Night at Jenkinson's Boardwalk in Point Pleasant Beach. The Thunder Crew will be there, and Hope Sheds Light tomorrow on the boardwalk in Seaside Heights, 8 a.m. to 10 a.m. Thunder 106 is there.

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Good afternoon, Rob. My name is Chris Van Zandt. Yes, as we all know, today marks 25 years since 2,977 innocent lives were taken. First responders ran toward unimaginable danger. Thousands of families began carrying a loss that time could never erase. For most of us, September 11th is a day we remember. For the families of those we lost, it is a loss they carry every single day. So while we mourn and remember the people we have lost, the people we love, the people we continue to carry in our heart, I'm going to just play Jersey's best country for you and for us and for everybody, and pray that everybody continues to heal, and pray that we continue to tell the younger generations what 9/11 is all about and how we can probably avoid it in the future. Gonna move on. Song number two of Me and You here on The Afternoon Ride on Thunder 106.

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Just want to give you a heads up. There are probably going to be a lot of first responder vehicles going up and down the roadways, a lot of motorcycles, a lot of events going on that pertain to September 11th. A lot of folks I know going up on two wheels, motorcycles and fire trucks and EMS and all the first responder vehicles going up to Empty Sky in Jersey City. And they're coming from all over New Jersey, Thunder Nation. So just keep an eye out and give way and have a little patience for those paying respects to those that gave all and to what happened 25 years ago. We should never forget. Well,

0: Vincent Mason, Damned If I Do, on Jersey's Best Country, Thunder 106. 25 years ago today, I was changing Christopher John's diaper, looking at the TV, and just said, oh my God, like everybody, oh, a plane just crashed into one of the Twin Towers. And then a few minutes later, a second one did, and we knew what was going on. 25 years ago, my son is now 25 years old, and it's up to us to tell our future generations about 9/11.
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2: As I was saying a little earlier, there's going to be a lot of first responder vehicles, motorcycles, and all that going to various places to remember 9/11. I know Veterans Park, that in Bayville, I believe. There's going to be something going on at 6 o'clock. A lot of motorcycles going up to Empty Sky in Jersey City, so please keep an eye out for motorcycles, first responder vehicles, and all that. That's what's going on. Give a little wave, won't you? Closed due to an accident. This was reported about 12 noon, updated about a half hour ago. Route 79 south between Harbor Road and Pleasant Valley Road. That is still on my radar here. And Garden State Parkway southbound, it is Friday afternoon, 419, getting on 420. South of I-195, 138, exit 98. That's where the roaming pocket volume starts there. Still on with the weather forecast not being all that bad for tomorrow and kind of sort of tomorrow night. A lot of people going to the boats, the beaches, and all that. And just be careful out there. Traffic update, 732-776-5555. I will pass your information along to the rest of Thunder Nation on your behalf.
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Jason Aldean, Jersey's best country, Thunder 106, Chris Van Zandt, the afternoon ride. Yeah, I'm just letting the music tell the story on this September 11th. Dan and Shay, Thunder 106, bringing them to the PNC Bank Arts Center. 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

Jersey's best country, Thunder 106, 9/11, 25 years later. A lot of folks out there weren't even born. Like I said earlier, my son, I was changing his diaper before his first birthday. He knows what it's about because I let him know what 9/11 is all about. Maybe you should share.

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2: This is what it's looking like at this particular moment in time, according to the National Weather Service. Mostly clear tonight, low around 64. Saturday, mostly sunny, but some increasing clouds, high towards 80. And Saturday night, chance of some showers passing on by. Have about an 80% chance of seeing some precipitation. Sunday, showers before 11 a.m., then showers likely, possibly a thunderstorm between 11 and 2, high near 82. Getting back on into Monday, mostly sunny, high near 80. And Tuesday, sunny, high mid-70.
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3: According to the Thunder text at 732-776-5555, everybody's kind of skating along pretty good.

0: Yeah, with the expected delays going on. Southbound, delays Garden State Parkway south of 89C to, times are tolls, 3 or 4 or 5 mile delay going on right there. Roaming pocket up, gets a little heavy. It's a little heavier right before the times are tolls, I believe. South of that, you're looking good. Getting into Beachwood via, 166 Pine Beach. Couple brake checks going on, but once you get onto Route 9, Atlantic City Boulevard, whatever you want to call it, by you start getting past the Kennedy Boulevard, that area, everything seems to be going okay. A little bit of brake checks going on to Bayville, hopefully because of traffic lights. And Lacey Township, south of East Lacey Road on the southbound side, seems to be a couple brake checks going on there. Getting over to the Barrier Islands via 37 and 72. Not looking too bad at, what is it, 444 right now. And like I said, got the delays. I'm hoping I can end this report before I find an accident. Delays Route 9 southbound, Ernston Road. That's kind of the same old, same old. No incidents or accidents that I can find.
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2: Mostly clear, says the National Weather Service, low around 64 Saturday. Some increasing clouds during the course of the day, high near 78, and then some rain might be moving in Saturday night. An 80% chance of seeing that. Same thing for Sunday, 80% chance of seeing some type of shower activity, maybe a thunderstorm. And just like the summer has been, getting on into Monday, mostly sunny, high near 80. Tuesday, sunny, high mid-70s. Wednesday, sunny, high near 80. So a typical weather forecast that has been going on all summer. It's just one of those rain part of the weekend and beautiful during the week type of forecast.
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2: Reported just a couple minutes ago, disabled vehicle, New Jersey Turnpike. Right around Interchange 9, the Route 18 in East Brunswick. All lanes open in traffic. Just slowing things down just a little bit. Sliding down Benny Hill. Oh, come on. This just popped up. No? Accident, one lane block, Mattawan Road, Morristown Road, Cliffwood Avenue. Updated just about 5 minutes ago. Apparently this has been going on. Garden State Parkway.

Accident. One lane blocked. Express lanes north at 117. I'm only seeing that on one of my places. Hopefully it's incorrect, but that's what's going on. Delays getting off the rock into Jersey. West Shore Expressway, 440 at the beginning of the freeway. In other words, getting onto the outer bridge. Kind of causing some problems there. South of that incident on in Keyport Hazard area, you're looking pretty good to get to just about I-195, exit 98, and you have that rolling pocket of volume going on. Getting down to the beaches.

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0: Tyron Tiffin. For the Stars and the Stripes and the Eagles fly, Jersey's best country, Thunder 106, Chris Van Zandt. A lot of vehicles going to be on the road going up to either Manhattan or Empty Sky or one of the tributes that a lot of folks are going to remember the events 25 years ago. A lot of motorcycles, a lot of fire engines, police, EMS, a lot of emergency vehicles going to be traveling to various places this evening to remember the day 25 years ago that we should never forget.
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0: Mostly clear, says the National Weather Service, low around 64 degrees. And Saturday, increasing clouds, high near 78. Have about an 80% chance of seeing some precipitation Saturday night, making Sunday a day where there's going to be about 80% chance of seeing some precipitation. So one decent day this weekend. And of course, like this summer has primarily been, mostly sunny on Monday, mostly sunny on Tuesday, mostly sunny on Wednesday. And then getting on into next weekend, Thursday, a chance of showers. Mostly sunny, but then a chance of showers. And we'll see what happens next weekend as well.
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Jersey's best country, Thunder 106, no matter what the reason. 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Talk to somebody. 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Jason Aldean on the Afternoon Ride.

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Morgan Wallen, love somebody. 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A thank you to all of our first responders. 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
2: From kind of a beginning of the day, especially on 9/11, it's turned out to be a pretty nice afternoon. Tonight, mostly clear. Lows in the mid-60s. Saturday, mostly sunny. Highs in the upper 70s. And Sunday, well, we've got a decent day. A chance of thunderstorms in the morning, though. Showers, highs in the lower 80s. 80% chance of seeing some precipitation. And then Monday, mostly sunny. Highs in the upper 70s. Yeah, that's the way it's been kind of all summer long.
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Flatland Calvary on Jersey's Best Country, Thunder 106. Kind of a juxtaposition of feelings going on while we remember 25 years ago, September 11th, 2001. We have to wish our Jewish Thunder Nation family a Happy New Year. Shana Tova.

0: 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My name is Chris Van Zandt. Time for me to dig on out of here. Country Nights with TJ coming up next. Never forget, Thunder Nation. Just never forget. And there are people on the face of this planet that weren't alive 25 years ago. And there's 35 and 40-year-olds that don't really know what 9/11 is all about. I hope you never forget. I hope you educate and at least inform in a nice way what 9/11 is all about. And the best way to honor those lost on 9/11 is to be the people we were on 9/12, 25 years ago today. Thank you all for keeping us well, keeping us safe, keeping us fed, doing what you're doing to keep America beautiful. You might have heard this song a couple times today, but not this version. I just got this version from the record label. It's the live version by Alan Jackson. Thunder Nation, please, never forget.
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0: 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Even a friend whose name we never knew.
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TJ with you, kicking off the weekend Friday, our second favorite F word next to F-U-N. Let's have some fun tonight. Here's Zach John King on Thunder 106.

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Russell Dickerson on Thunder 106. We'll see him October 1st when Thunder 106 presents Russell Dickerson at the Wellmont Theater. 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On a train.

Jay Jackson, Lavalette, Rutgers. 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

after all the bars are closed on Thunder 106. So we know what a booty call is, right? But what about a foodie call? 30% of Americans say they are guilty of doing this. 3 out of 10 admitted to going on a date just to have a free meal. That's a foodie call. We've got some Jason Aldean right now on Thunder 106.

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Lainey Wilson and John Mayer, Phone Keys Wallet on Jersey's Best Country, Thunder 106. We'll see Lainey Wilson November 18th. She is hosting the CMA Awards for the third year in a row. That's November 18th on ABC and Disney+. Here's Billy Currington on Thunder 106.

0: 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We've got some football on this weekend. 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The Jets on the road in Tennessee, the Eagles at home against the Commanders, and the Giants at home Sunday night against the Cowboys.
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